Hey, y'all better make some noise for the Blessed One up in here tonight. 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
1: 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It's Diggy. I got caught up in the studio doing some things. So I'ma hit you later.

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1: Your call has been forwarded to an automatic voice message system. Or is not available. At the

0: The Big 40, la classifica dei 40 brani più suonati della settimana su Radio.0, con Barbara Perner e Igor da Milano.
1: Let's get the party started. See you at the bar, you was hardly talking. That's when I knew that your heart was scarring. Friends to lovers need a part to star in. Like, wait, babe, let me

Never thought that you was like this. I took the tag off a major priceless. I just spent a half a meal on a chandelier. Now you try and cut me off like a light switch. Try and stay in Ali. Saying that you need some time to breathe. Thinking that I'm

seems so nice to me. It's the start of a new day. And there's no place in this world that I'd rather be than right here with midnight and you.

right of a character, and we can pick sides, but this is us, this is us, this is. I live on the west side of America, where they spin lies into fairy dust,